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14: Ah, better night's sleep always after that, right? So have you heard about the latest sleep aid craze? Millions of people on social media say falling asleep is now as easy as sipping a steaming hot mug of lettuce water right before bed. In fact, on TikTok alone, videos with the hashtag lettuce water have been viewed nearly 50 million times, and most people claim that all they had to do was pour hot water into a mug filled with lettuce leaves and drink it 30 minutes before bed to feel drowsier. So is this lettuce water trend legitimate? According to sleep specialist Dr. Michael Bruce, our friend, no. Because while there is a compound in lettuce that's associated with increasing sleep duration, Dr. Bruce says the amount of romaine leaves you can fit in a coffee cup won't do the trick. He says you need huge quantities. He says there's no harm in trying it, but you're better off doing things that are proven to enhance sleep, like increasing your fiber intake. The Journal of Clinical Sleep Medicine found that after getting enough fiber during the day, people fell asleep faster and enjoyed better quality sleep. There you have it.

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7: Fresh Lake Air, WYLF weather. Tonight stays mostly clear around 60 degrees with light west winds. Friday is sunny and warmer, reaching the lower 80s with light west winds. Friday night turns partly cloudy near 65. Saturday stays partly sunny in the mid 80s with light southerly winds, with a slight chance of precipitation. Saturday night brings a chance of showers and thunderstorms around 65. Sunday features showers and thunderstorms in the mid-70s. Currently, it's mostly cloudy and 72 degrees, with a northwest wind at 3 miles an hour.
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4: Fresh Lake Air, WYLF weather. Tonight stays mostly clear around 60 degrees with light west winds. Friday is sunny and warmer, reaching the lower 80s with light west winds. Friday night turns partly cloudy near 65. Saturday stays partly sunny in the mid-80s with light southerly winds, with a slight chance of precipitation. Saturday night brings a chance of showers and thunderstorms around 65. Sunday features showers and thunderstorms in the mid-70s. Currently, it's clear and 66 degrees, with a north wind at 0 miles an hour.
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4: Fresh Lake Air, WYLF weather. Tonight stays mostly clear around 60 degrees with light west winds. Friday is sunny and warmer, reaching the lower 80s with light west winds. Friday night turns partly cloudy near 65. Saturday stays partly sunny in the mid 80s with light southerly winds, with a slight chance of precipitation. Saturday night brings a chance of showers and thunderstorms around 65. Sunday features showers and thunderstorms in the mid-70s. Currently, it's clear and 66 degrees, with a south-southwest wind at 5 miles an hour.
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1: ABC News, I'm Dave Packer. Multiple U.S. officials confirmed that investigators are looking into a series of cyber attacks on water systems in Minnesota this week. 30 plants were hit, and investigators are looking into whether the hackers were associated with Iran. The Minnesota community of Brahm says it was targeted. Mayor Nate George.
2: This attack really wasn't successful, but it certainly shows the intent is out there.
1: President Trump floating the idea of possibly withdrawing Todd Blanche's nomination for attorney general a day after his confirmation hearing was postponed due to two Republican senator holdouts that are concerned over provisions of his IRS settlement. Seattle's police chief out of a job. Public anger grew against Seattle Police Chief Sean Barnes and Seattle's mayor over the city's response of the lack of basic information that came from the city in the hours after the shooting there. And an explosion inside a coal mine in southwest Pakistan, leaving at least 32 miners dead, trapping 10 others underground. This is ABC News. Almost 6 months since Nancy Guthrie, mother of NBC anchor Savannah Guthrie, disappeared, the Pima County Sheriff's Office says DNA recently taken from her Arizona home does not point to any suspect. ABC's Aaron Katursky reports.
3: They finished testing hair, and Pima County Sheriff Chris Nanos told us it does not point to a suspect. 6 months after Guthrie was taken from her home, the sheriff is unable to say whether that masked man was working alone.
4: I don't think anybody's here ready to say it's one guy, it's 10 guys. Did he have help? Could have.
3: Just this week, Savannah Guthrie begged for her mother's kidnapper to do the right thing.
5: Tell us where to look for her. I truly believe it is never too late to do the right thing.
3: The sheriff told us he still believes this case is solvable, but he could offer no timeline.
1: A San Francisco robotics company is testing home-cleaning humanoid robots. The company says its robots can vacuum and wipe surfaces for $30 an hour. Dave Packer, ABC News.
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0: Fresh Lake Air, WYLF Weather. Tonight stays mostly clear around 60 degrees with light west winds. Friday is sunny and warmer, reaching the lower 80s with light west winds. Friday night turns partly cloudy near 65. Saturday stays partly sunny in the mid 80s with light southerly winds, with a slight chance of precipitation. Saturday night brings a chance of showers and thunderstorms around 65. Sunday features showers and thunderstorms in the mid-70s. Currently, it's clear and 66 degrees, with a southwest wind at 3 miles an hour.
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8: Here we go with the Beat the Heat report. Here's how to beat it, even if you don't have AC. This comes from Wendell Porter, a senior lecturer at the University of Florida. First, put an ice pack on your wrists or neck. This really works. Blood vessels are close to the skin in those areas, your wrists and your neck, and the ice chills the blood as it pumps it around your body. Also, here are a few don'ts. Don't go overboard with sugar. Sugar boosts metabolism, which will raise your internal temperature. And don't put your clothing or sheets in the freezer, even though a lot of people still do this. It's going to make them damp, and due to the amount of energy they'll absorb from your body, they'll be warm in just a matter of minutes, and then you're going to have damp stuff that can grow mold on your mattress. And pull back on high-fat, high-protein foods when it's really hot. They heat up the body as you digest them.
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10: All right, here we go. Job hunters, the latest way to assure your resume stands out in the eyes of hiring managers. What is it? You got to make sure it doesn't have any, quote, text bricks. This is according to Nolan Church, a former recruiter for Google. He's referring to resumes full of long sentences and paragraphs that look more like the pages of a book than a quick summary of your work history. In his experience, Church says if hiring managers see even one text brick on a resume, it means that the applicant has, quote, zero chance of getting hired. In fact, these text bricks may be an even bigger turnoff for today's managers than typos. The reason? In today's competitive job market, the ability to make your point quickly and concisely is a crucial skill. So if you need half a page just to make the point that you're a hard worker or a team player, for example, that sends the message that you'll probably be too wordy writing emails and reports too. And today's bosses just don't have time for that. By the way, Church knows what he's talking about when you consider a recent Forbes report finding that it's harder to get a job at Google than it is to get accepted into Harvard. So you got to skip these text bricks on your resume and you'll have significantly better odds of hearing the phrase, "You're hired."

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4: Fresh Lake Air, WYLF weather. Tonight stays mostly clear around 60 degrees with light west winds. Friday is sunny and warm, reaching the lower 80s with light west winds. Friday night turns partly cloudy around 65. Saturday stays partly sunny in the mid 80s with a slight chance of precipitation. Then Saturday night brings a chance of showers and thunderstorms around 65. Sunday has showers and thunderstorms in the mid 70s. Currently, it's clear and 66 degrees. With a north wind at 0 miles an hour.
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0: All right, my intelligent friends, here's some more brain power intelligence. Get out your bike and take it for a spin. According to the University of Iowa, one 20-minute bike ride can sharpen your brain power. For the study, they had people take a 20-minute bike ride and then complete a memory test. And whether people were regular exercisers or not, they all had a memory boost afterward. And if you're looking for good places to go for a bike ride, try the app Bike Map for local routes, trails, maps, and photos. Just go to this website, bikemap.net.
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0: thunderstorms around 65. Sunday has showers and thunderstorms in the mid-70s. Currently, it's clear and 64 degrees with a north wind at 0 miles an hour.
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0: Sweet Caroline. It's Neil Diamond. All right, well, former LSU football coach Brian Kelly apparently has a new gig for the college football season that's coming up. 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
2: Fresh Lake Air, WYLF weather. Tonight stays mostly clear around 60 degrees with light west winds. Friday is sunny and warm, reaching the lower 80s with light west winds. Friday night turns partly cloudy around 65. Saturday stays partly sunny in the mid-80s.

0: Dan Hill and Can't We Try. Well, thanks so much for having us on. And have you heard about this? The group BTS is pretty mad, pretty irritated, pretty ticked off at the Grammys for having a brand new song category. It's called Best Asian Pop Music Performance. Yeah, all seven members of the group announced they're not going to be attending the next Grammy Awards show.
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0: It's hard and alone. 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

0: It's Kim Carnes and Benny Davis-Sides. All right, well, if you're a fan of Ted Lasso on Apple TV, apparently they just released the trailer for season 4 of Ted Lasso, which lands on August 5th, which I think is this next Wednesday, right? I'm going to be honest, I don't watch Ted Lasso. I've heard it's pretty good and all, but I kind of thought they already had more than 4 seasons already.
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2: Fresh Lake Air, WYLF weather. Tonight stays mostly clear around 60 degrees with light west winds. Friday is sunny and warm, reaching the lower 80s with light west winds. Friday night turns partly cloudy around 65. Saturday stays partly sunny in the mid-80s with a slight chance of precipitation. Then Saturday night brings a chance of showers and thunderstorms around 65. Sunday has showers and thunderstorms in the mid-70s. Currently, it's mostly clear and 64 degrees, with a south wind at 7 miles an hour.
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All right, well, shocker. Yeah, not really. Four women have apparently accused Jared Leto of criminal sexual conduct with allegations involving underage girls. Yeah, the documentary that was done by the BBC features a

0: 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Yikes.
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0: Will to Power, and Baby I Love Your Way. All right, well, don't hold your breath to see Tom Holland host an episode of Saturday Night Live. Tom told a late night show the other night the reason he's hesitant about hosting an episode of SNL is because of his dyslexia. Yeah, he'd find it hard to read the cue cards while he's on the show. I mean, totally makes sense to me.
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0: is Marvin Gaye. All right, well, if you were a fan of George Michael back in the day, the pop superstar's estate is suing his former best buddy over footage from the recording of a lost album. Yeah, this guy supposedly was charging fans to watch a 90-minute video that he recorded when George was working in the studio on an album.
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2: Fresh Lake Air, WYLF weather. Tonight stays mostly clear around 60 degrees with light west winds. Friday is sunny and warm, reaching the lower 80s with light west winds. Friday night turns partly cloudy around 65. Saturday stays partly sunny in the mid 80s with a slight chance of precipitation. Then Saturday night brings a chance of showers and thunderstorms around 65. Sunday has showers and thunderstorms in the mid 70s. Currently, it's partly cloudy and 66 degrees with a west-southwest wind at 6 miles an hour.
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0: Tina Turner and What's Love Got to Do with It? All right, well, apparently Evan Rachel Wood, a little irritated that she was not asked to return for Practical Magic 2. Yeah, I don't know if you remember, but in the original, she played Sandra Bullock's oldest daughter.
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2: Fresh Lake Air, WYLF weather. Tonight stays mostly clear around 60 degrees with light west winds. Friday is sunny and warm, reaching the lower 80s with light west winds. Friday night turns partly cloudy around 65. Saturday stays partly sunny in the mid-80s with a slight chance of precipitation. Then Saturday night brings a chance of showers and thunderstorms around 65. Sunday has showers and thunderstorms in the mid-70s. Currently, it's clear and 64 degrees with a southwest wind at 6 miles an hour.
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0: Carlisle and Circle in the Sand. All right, well, have you ever done this? 92% of people, so the vast majority, will throw away instructions without ever using them. Boy, I remember doing that so many times when it came to things I got for the kids when they were young over the years. I don't know that I ever read any instruction booklet. I mean, some things you kind of have to, but others, like, nah, I'll figure it out.
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0: They're the Commodores, and three times the lady. All right, well, do you have a favorite dessert? If so, which category does it fall under? Apparently, favorite desserts for people in the United States, cake is number one on the list. Ice cream is number two, then cupcakes, cookies at number four, and pie at number five. I'm going to be honest, I hardly ever eat dessert, but if I were to choose one of those, I'd probably choose pie before anything else.
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2: Fresh Lake Air, WYLF weather. Tonight stays mostly clear around 60 degrees with light west winds. Friday is sunny and warm, reaching the lower 80s with light west winds. Friday night turns partly cloudy around 65. Saturday stays partly sunny in the mid-80s with a slight chance of precipitation. Then Saturday night brings a chance of showers and thunderstorms around 65. Sunday has showers and thunderstorms in the mid-70s. Currently, it's clear and 64 degrees with a south-southwest wind at 8 miles an hour.
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2: ABC News, I'm Dave Packer. President Trump's multinational board of peace said Thursday that Hamas has agreed to disarm and transfer civilian and security authority in Gaza. Now, Hamas has not confirmed their acceptance of the agreement outlined by the U.S. The federal government warning communities about cyber threats to water systems.
3: State officials and the FBI are trying to determine who is behind a wide-scale cyber attack targeting more than 30 water treatment systems in the state of Minnesota. In one case, the hackers were actually able to shut down the flow of water from the well and water treatment plant in the tiny city of Brom, forcing officials to provide clean water to residents already stored in its water tower.
2: ABC's Pierre Thomas, multiple U.S. officials tell ABC News the attacks may be linked to Iran. A judge in Georgia handed Colin Gray a 15-year prison sentence Thursday for giving his son Colt Gray the gun that was used in the Appalachian High School mass shooting that left four dead. This is ABC News. 10 people are facing charges for alleged hazing incidents at a Pennsylvania high school outside of Philadelphia. ABC's Armando Garcia has details.
4: Four coaches and six players on the Cheltenham High School football team have been indicted by a grand jury after a 15-year-old student told one of the coaches he had been jumped by his teammates in the locker room in September 2025.
5: The juvenile victim described the incident as being punched, kicked, and stomped in the head and the groin with cleats, forcing him to curl up to protect himself and his head.
4: The district attorney says the alleged high school attackers also used a broomstick against the victim.
5: There has been reluctance by most parties, adults and juveniles, to tell what they knew, what they saw, what they heard.
6: Armando Garcia, ABC News, New York.
2: The school superintendent says, quote, "We appreciate that after nearly a year, charges have been announced." More than 70 million Americans under heat alerts across the country. Life-threatening temperatures are also causing wildfire concerns in the West. Dave Packer, ABC News.
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7: Fresh Lake Air, WYLF weather. Tonight stays mostly clear around 60 degrees with light west winds. Friday is sunny and warm, reaching the lower 80s with light west winds. Friday night turns partly cloudy around 65. Saturday stays partly sunny in the mid 80s with a slight chance of precipitation. Then Saturday night brings a chance of showers and thunderstorms around 65. Sunday has showers and thunderstorms in the mid 70s. Currently, it's clear and 64 degrees, with a south-southwest wind at 7 miles an hour.
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12: What do you think are the worst parts of a road trip? 1-800-330-9999. We're looking for the top five answers. I was on a 13-hour road trip.
13: Mm-hmm. That's a real one.
12: With my kids. Yeah.
13: Yeah, that qualifies.
12: Yeah. One time we did, the first going to our destination, we did it overnight. So it wasn't so bad since I slept for 90% of the way.
13: Oh, nice. Good for you.
12: Uh-huh. But the way home, we did it through the day with the kids wide awake the whole time. And it was one of those things where you're like, I think we've made a terrible decision here, you know? Top five things worse about a road trip. 1-800-330-9999. You're going to count them down with

0: going to be terrible. So I was hosting this huge event, and I was doing a full comedy set, and it had been a long time since I'd done it. And I did okay. And I got off the stage, and Raven walked back, and he had tears streaming down his face.
1: No, that is not what happened. I did not have tears streaming down my face.
0: Were you or were you not crying?
1: No. I had wells full of water. That's right. I had wells full of water. There might have been a single one that dropped. I was very proud of you and proud for you. I didn't think you were going to be that good.
0: Well, thank you.
1: You were good.
0: I mean, Raven.
1: I was nervous for you. You hadn't done it in a long time. I'm in a room with you all the time. And frankly, you don't. I mean, you have good days and bad days.
0: Ridiculous. Hi, it's Anna and Raven. What was the last ridiculous reason why you cried?
2: Okay, I cry a lot. I get touched by a lot of things. But I saw my new puppy eating her food, so vulnerable and so sweet. And I just started crying, thinking, what am I going to do when she's gone? But she's 6 months old, so I've got 16 years to go. So it was crazy, but I just love her.
1: I do this. So first off, if I watch a dog movie, forget it. I don't even watch dog movies at this point because they all have some sort of sad thing or whatever, and I can't deal with that. But it's the same thing. From time to time, I'll look at my dog and just be like, oh, my God, I love my dog so much. What am I ever going to do when they go? And I'll lose it. Anna knows I won't be to work for at least a week.
0: I would say on average, once a month, Raven reminds me that when his puppies go, he's not coming to work for a week. Hi, it's Anna and Raven. Last ridiculous reason why you cried.
3: Oh, a lot of music makes me cry. The last one that made me cry was Marvin Gaye. The one with the... I forgot the title already. But a lot of music makes me cry now.
1: Well, I know exactly what song you're talking about, but I'm not going to say it because I don't want to hear you cry.
0: What are you talking about? What song?
1: Songs make him cry.
0: Songs. Marvin Gaye songs?
1: It's not Sexual Healing. I'll just tell you that part.
0: It's probably not Let's Get It On either.
1: Thanks for the call, man. Have a great morning.
0: Hi, it's Anna and Raven. What was the last ridiculous reason why you cried?
4: Oh, so I guess I was having a really bad day, and I went to get some gas, and I went in, gave the guy my money, gave him the pump number, and I poured a little bit on him about my bad day, which I don't normally do. And he looked at me, he gave me a face, said thank you, and gave me a lollipop for free. And I went in my car and I just cried.
1: Oh.
0: Oh, because that was a small, kind gesture.
1: What a nice guy.
0: Yeah.
1: Huh?
0: Gosh,
1: nice
0: we don't
1: of him.
0: Give people lollipops enough. I feel like you only get lollipops at the dentist, and that doesn't even make sense.
4: Yeah. I haven't gotten a free lollipop since I got a dentist visit when I was sick.
0: Right.
4: So it felt good that somebody cared enough to give me my favorite flavor of Flo Pop.
0: Yeah.
1: It's very nice.
0: It is nice. I would have cried too.
1: Thank you.
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1: on WYLF.
0: If you haven't had much luck in finding your perfect partner, don't worry, because there's a new trend that will allow you to find love with yourself.
1: Okay.
0: All right. Wait till you hear this. It's coming up next.

0: WYLF.
1: If you haven't had much luck in finding the perfect partner, don't worry. There's a new trend that's taking over that's going to solve that in a heartbeat.
2: Mm. Hey, my name is Danny, and I married myself on December the 10th.
1: She married herself, and she's not alone. There's a lot of people that are doing this. It's called soligamy. I hope I'm saying that right. Soligamy, where now, I did some research.
0: Okay.
1: And I looked online, and when I started writing, is it legal to marry? Ironically, the first thing that came up was myself. The second thing that came up was my cousin. So,
0: what was the answer on marrying yourself?
1: In America, you are not allowed to legally marry yourself. Now, you can do whatever you want, but it's not going to be seen in the eyes of the law.
0: Right. You can't, like, you could do a ceremony, but you just can't file or whatever and expect any of the protections and promises that come with being married in the United States.
1: Yes.
0: Okay. That makes sense.
1: Here are her vows.
2: Will you commit to never giving up until your dying day? Do you promise to give yourself grace? Do you commit to praying and finding the answers within yourself?
3: Yes. I do.
1: But then she dropped this bombshell, Raven.
2: I spent $4,000 on my wedding.
4: I'm not the only one getting married today. You are too. So there is a bag in your chair with a ring in it.
2: At my wedding, I asked everyone else to marry themselves too.
4: I now pronounce you married to yourself.
1: Wow, yay!
0: Do you go if you get this invitation? Just be real with me. Do you go?
1: Do you get a gift? How much? I mean, you have to, right? It's a celebration of the $4,000.
0: Yeah, if you go. And then she said, everybody else marry themselves too. Like, I don't know if I want to be a part of that when I'm there. I don't know. You know what I mean? I'll be like, my friend's marrying themselves. Imagine how many times you're going to have to explain that before you actually get to the party. God forbid you need a babysitter or a dog sitter. That conversation is going to take hours.
1: You say you're going to a wedding. You don't have to say that they're just marrying themselves. I'm going to a wedding.
0: I guess.
1: Yeah. So here's the thing.
0: Yeah.
1: According to Danny, we have just married ourselves. If you were to give yourself vows at your own wedding, what would they sound like?
0: Who's going first?
1: You can do your vows.
0: Oh, lucky me, lucky me. Okay. I promise to never, ever make you change the game or turn off a terrible survival show on Discovery Channel, even if you're sleeping to it. I love to fall asleep to television all the time. My wife just thinks she can switch it. Forget. I vow to provide a sandwich to you in sickness and in health at least once every week till cholesterol does us part. And I'll never complain how you load the dishwasher or organize your closet. And I promise to always order pizza with your favorite toppings.
1: That was good vows.
0: Thank you. Would you? I mean, would I marry myself in those circumstances? I guess I would, because there's nothing worse than when somebody says, do you want pizza? And then all their ideas for toppings are terrible.
1: Yeah. All right. Ready for my vows?
0: Yes,
1: myself,
0: please.
1: When I marry myself, my soligamy.
0: Yeah.
1: I do take myself, Anna, to be my own bride. I promise to eat the cake if I want the cake and not be sad that I ate the cake and the calories after I ate the entire thing. I promise to be true to myself because I don't think you can actually cheat on yourself. And if you do, you probably forgive yourself rather quickly, I would think, right? For richer or poorer, but hopefully there won't be a poor because I'll win the lottery and won't have to share it with anyone because my spouse is myself.
0: Good rule.
1: And I will buy all the shoes. I will sleep in and I will travel until death. This is my solemn vow.
0: You know what? As much as I love sandwiches, yours might have been better.
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11: Two Seneca Falls men face multiple felony charges following the execution of a narcotics search warrant at an apartment complex in the downtown area. Seneca Falls police executed the warrant Thursday at the Huntington Apartments on Fall Street. The search was part of an ongoing investigation into the sale of illegal drugs downtown. 31-year-old James Hennigan was charged with three counts of third-degree criminal possession of a controlled substance, including two counts alleging intent to sell. He also was charged with fourth-degree criminal possession of a controlled substance and two counts of criminally using drug paraphernalia. The arrest marks Hennigan's fourth drug-related felony arrest of 2026 and his second since June. 49-year-old Sean Conway was charged with three counts of third-degree criminal possession of a controlled substance, including two counts alleging intent to sell. He also was charged with fourth-degree criminal possession of a controlled substance, third and fourth-degree criminal possession of a weapon, and two counts of criminally using drug paraphernalia. Hennigan and Conway were processed and taken to the Seneca County Correctional Facility to await arraignment. The Corning man charged with the violent rape of a 90-year-old woman, who later died, is facing new charges. The Steuben County Grand Jury indicted Jonathan Anthony Rivaldo with murder in the second degree, along with several other charges. Rivaldo was charged July 13th after the attack at the Dayspring Apartments. The victim died a week later. Rivaldo faces a laundry list of charges, including 16 felonies and one misdemeanor. The next scheduled court appearance for him is August 11th. Rivaldo was accused of breaking into the woman's Corning apartment, assaulting and raping her, and then threatening her if she told anyone. The victim was taken to a hospital where she later died. A woman faces charges after Ontario County deputies say she bit a security officer at Clifton Springs Hospital, severely injuring his hand Wednesday. 22-year-old Ariana Reynolds of Manchester is charged with assaults and burglary. Deputies say Reynolds was discharged from the hospital but refused to leave after being told several times. Sheriff's report, she became hostile with hospital staff around 8:35 p.m., charged a safety officer, and then bit a different officer. Reynolds was arrested and taken to the Ontario County Jail for pre-arraignment detention. A chicken barbecue fundraiser is being held this Sunday, August 2nd. The event takes place at Running's parking lot at 3191 County Road 10 in Canandaigua. Meal includes half a chicken with salt potatoes and your choice of macaroni salad or coleslaw. Dinners are $15 and will be served from 10 a.m. until sold out. Proceeds will benefit the Bristol Library.
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1: Do you ever pretend to like something, even if you don't, because you don't want to hurt somebody's feelings?
2: I think that I should just make a statement here.
1: Okay.
2: And just say that's life.
1: Oh.
2: Isn't that life? Isn't that part of life? If you're an agreeable person, is compromising and making sure that people around you feel good too. That's sharing the ball right there. That's life.
1: Producer Sophia. Sophia, I don't know if you're going to like what you're about to hear. Do you trust us?
3: I do. I trust you guys.
1: Do you trust us to always tell you the truth and everything?
3: I hope so.
1: Okay.
3: I
1: think. So Raven lied to you. He 100% lied to your face. Now, do you remember on Friday, mm-hmm. you came in and you had something special that you had to go out of your way to get? What did you go get?
3: An iced matcha latte.
1: Now, you got that for Raven. Why?
3: Because I thought he would like it and I wanted him to try it.
2: Okay. And the reasons you want me to try it are...
3: Because it's healthy.
2: Right.
3: And he's looking for that kind of help.
2: I mean, that's thoughtful. That's nice, right? So, she's nice.
1: Yeah. So I sat, so Raven and I sit in our studio and Sophia has her own studio and mm-hmm. she came in and she handed it to him. And what was his reaction, Sophia?
3: When he saw it or when he tried it?
1: When he tried it.
3: He seemed a little hesitant, but I think he liked it. I mean, I was happy to see that he wasn't disgusted by it.
1: Correct.
2: I mean, it's green. So let's get to that part real quick. Right, if you're not familiar with what it is, it's green. And I asked, of course, what it looked like before, and her answer was grass.
1: Yeah.
2: That was really, she was like, I was like, what does it taste like? She's like, kind of like grass.
1: Yeah.
2: And I was like, oh, all right.
1: Yeah. Matcha. You're going to love matcha.
3: Yeah.
2: Right.
1: So Sophia gives him the drink. Mm-hmm. He says he likes it.
3: Mm-hmm.
1: Sophia, you turn around and walk out of here, and I have my head in my computer, and all of a sudden he goes, bleh!
2: It wasn't that strong.
1: It's disgusting. It tastes like I'm drinking the earth.
2: It wasn't really that strong.
1: This is what he said. It tastes like I'm drinking the earth. That's what he said.
2: I was concerned that I might have grass in my teeth.
1: Uh-huh.
2: Well, it was a little...
1: How do you feel about that, Sophia?
2: Little earthy.
1: He 100% lied to you about what he thought.
3: I'm disappointed. I mean, obviously, I wanted him to like it.
2: Thanks.
3: But I appreciate that he put on a fake face to make me happy.
2: See that? She appreciated that I put on the face and said, you know what? Thank you for thinking of me and hoping that I don't die.
1: Right.
2: And giving me a healthy alternative.
3: Uh-huh.
1: I mean, I'm giving Raven a hard time, but it was so funny.
2: It's kind of like what we exist for.
1: Yeah, exactly. But it was so hilarious to me because he had like a smile on his face. He's like, thanks, Sophia. The door didn't even close.
2: I said maybe that's not for me.
1: Yeah.
2: I was like, no. I was kind of like, yeah.
1: Oh my gosh.
2: My taste buds were just kicking in.
1: Right. So here's what I think is that I think that we all do this. We all pretend to like things for people because we love them and we want them to feel like, yeah, no, that's cool. Yeah, no, we like that too.
2: So nice of you.
1: My husband absolutely loves to ski. I don't know how to ski. I have tried a million times. I detest everything about it. I don't like to be cold. I think it's dangerous. My legs don't know how to do that
2: really
1: stuff.
2: Really good at the lodge, though. You're really, really good at the lodge. Don't sell yourself short.
1: No, if I have all to sit at a bar, at a pre-ski.
2: That's you can do it.
1: That, I holla at your girl. That is me.
2: Olympic medalist.
1: This was the first year I said to him, I'm not coming. I'm not doing this anymore. You can't make me go. And
2: wow.
1: I'm not going to. And it was like, it was a relief for me to be able to say that. But how about you? Have you ever done that? Have you flat out lied that you liked something even though you didn't? And you did it just to protect the person's feelings so they didn't feel bad? 1-800-330-9999.
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2: On WYLF.
1: What do you pretend to like just because you don't want to make your friend or your significant other or your partner feel left out because they like it? Mm. You have anything like that?
2: I think a lot of people do that with like music, right? Yeah. They pretend like, oh yeah, that's a good song because somebody's like, I love this song, right? You have
1: band.
2: A friend that says it right
1: yeah.
2: there. Your friend's like, dude, let's go see this band. They're playing right. at the bar. And you're thinking to yourself, there's nowhere. I would rather be anywhere else, but you're like, okay, I'm going to go.
1: Yeah.
2: 100%.
1: Yep. Raven pretended to like matcha. So producer Sophia feelings wouldn't be hurt because she went out of her way to get him one because she thought it would be healthy for him. And the minute the door closed and he smiled and said that he loved it, he went,
2: yeah. I mean,
1: it tastes like the ground.
2: All right. It did. It tasted a little bit like a lawn.
1: Yeah.
2: In the springtime that you've just, mowed. To be fair, she has line of sight with me in her studio and my studio. So she has to stare at me all day and the terrible things that I put in my body. So, but it's not like the lie went on forever. It was just a quick one.
1: Because I immediately told her. I'm like, Sophia, he doesn't like it. He doesn't. Don't buy him another one. What do you pretend to like just for the sake of being kind to your significant other or your friend? 1-800-330-9999.

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2: ABC News, I'm Sherry Preston. Senior FIFA advisor Carlos Cordeiro, who represented the soccer body in the White House task force for the World Cup, is resigned today in protest over FIFA's plan to sell a stake in the World Cup to private equity. Cordeiro is a former Goldman Sachs banker who's stepping down as an advisor to FIFA President Gianni Infantino and is urging other senior staff at FIFA to speak out. President Trump announcing an agreement for Hamas to disarm and for Israel to withdraw troops from Gaza as a part of the U.S.-brokered ceasefire signed last year. There's been no confirmation from Hamas or Israel. A migrant crisis in Spain, where thousands of Moroccans have breached the border in the enclave of Ceuta. Armed, Karim is one of the thousands who crossed the Strait of Gibraltar to get there.
3: There is no a lot of job in Morocco. So there is job, there is people who work, there is a lot of things. But that's not enough for all the people.
2: A warning to municipalities, hackers could be trying to infiltrate drinking water systems. This is ABC News. At least 19 migrants have died trying to reach an enclave of Spain on the frontier of Morocco. The Civil Guard Office calls it a serious humanitarian crisis, saying thousands of migrants, including unaccompanied children, have been sleeping in parks and sidewalks or roaming the streets aimlessly. It's not immediately clear what led to thousands of people trying to get to Spain that way from Morocco, and so far Moroccan authorities have not commented. A 13-year-old girl enjoying the ocean while on vacation in Turks and Caicos.
4: So I was doing a handstand, and then midway I just felt a lot of pressure. And then I looked up and I saw my hand bleeding. And I was like, Mom, I don't know what to do. My hand's bleeding. Something bit me.
2: Claire McDonald had been bitten by a barracuda. A nearby nurse who was on the beach spotted the injury and applied a tourniquet. Somebody else called 911 and she was stitched up at the hospital. Claire says she hopes to become a marine biologist one day. So this was good training. Sherry Preston, ABC News.
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8: Fresh Lake Air, WYLF weather. Friday stays sunny, near 82 degrees with light west winds. Friday night turns partly cloudy around 65. Saturday brings mostly cloudy skies and warmer air in the mid-80s with light southerly winds. Saturday night, mostly cloudy with a chance of showers and thunderstorms around 65. Sunday features showers and thunderstorms in the mid-70s, continuing Sunday night around 65. Currently, it's clear and 63 degrees, with a south-southwest wind at 7 miles an hour.
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10: Oh, sad news. Owning a pet is becoming more expensive than ever. I guess we could have figured that out, right?
11: That's not cool, because more pets need homes than ever.
10: Absolutely. And that's what's happening. Less people are adopting and getting pets. But did you ever have a cheap pet? What's the cheapest pet you ever had? 1-800-330-99.

0: WYLF.
1: Do you have a cheap pet? What is it? They're saying the cost of animal food is going to go up as much as 10% this year, which means a lot of people are not going to be getting new pets. Mm-hmm. And that's sad. Everybody should have a pet if they want one.
0: Yeah, that's definitely sad. You should be a responsible pet owner, though, and make sure that you know what you're getting into. Yesterday, one of my dogs cost me $200.
1: Yeah, so, it happens. It sure does.
0: I had to go to the vet, nail problem, then new foods, and then an allergic thing. And
1: dogs are expensive, but some pets aren't.
0: Right.
1: What's your cheap pet? Hi, it's Dan on Raven.
2: I had, when I was a kid, a $9 tarantula, and you could feed it anything you wanted. It didn't care. Any kind of insect.
0: It didn't care, he says.
1: I mean, what? So what did you feed it? Fingers?
2: No, like moths, flies, any other insect at all that would move, it would eat.
0: So you had to put it in there alive, though?
2: Yeah, pretty much. It ate live stuff, yeah.
0: Mm-hmm.
1: How long did it last? And were you even able to touch it? Can you hold a tarantula?
2: You could hold it, but I never did. I was always afraid of it. But, I mean, it's only equivalent to a bee sting if it does bite you. But, you know, you could pet it. You could pet the back of it because it never really... Plus, it gets used, you know, used to people after a while. I had it 2 years.
0: Yeah. Huh. I've got a friend who had spiders. He had a bunch of different types of tarantulas, and he had them for years. And they can grow to be old, some of them, Anna. And you know what?
2: Yeah,
0: I stopped hanging out with that friend.
1: Oh, that's sad.
0: Yeah, but it's true. It's true. I always found it completely strange.
1: Well, I think it's weird to have a pet that you're afraid of.
0: Yeah, that's also true.
1: You have to go to bed next to it every night.
0: She's like, you can pet it. I never did. Right. Josh, you got a pet? Is it the cheapest pet ever? What is it?
3: Oh, when I was in high school, I had a turtle. It was the easiest thing on earth. Like, they barely eat, so the food lasts forever. And you can give it, like, lettuce if you run out.
0: I mean, the thought of something that you can feed off of something that you have already in the house if you run out of their food, that does make things a lot easier.
1: Right. Well, it's like your dog. If you run out of food, they're the happiest people in the house.
0: How
1: the happiest
0: long?
1: Animal. Because they get to eat, like, all the hamburgers and hot dogs
0: what?
1: And stuff that you have in there.
0: How often do you do that?
1: Every once in a while.
0: I've never done that.
1: Oh, yeah. No, Lila's had steak dinners. Like, if we're out of her food, and I'll just cook up whatever we have. Yeah.
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16: Ontario County deputies arrested a Macedon man Wednesday evening following a disturbance report at a residence on Manchester Hopewell Town Line Road. 22-year-old Garrett Ross was charged with reckless endangerment, driving while intoxicated, and criminal mischief in the third degree. According to deputies, Ross allegedly drove to the home in an intoxicated state and damaged the property. He's also accused of nearly striking the homeowner and his ex-girlfriend with his vehicle during the incident. Ross was transported to the Ontario County Jail to await arraignment. He's scheduled to return to Town of Manchester Court. A Canandaigua man is accused of stealing jewelry and trying to sell it at a local pawn shop. Christopher Hillen was found to be in possession of the jewelry and attempted to sell it at a pawn shop. Canandaigua police say the burglary happened at a home in Canandaigua. Police report $5,500 worth of jewelry was stolen. Hillen is charged with one count of criminal possession of stolen property. Drivers in Steuben and Livingston counties soon will have to navigate two overnight road closures on the Interstate 390 for bridge maintenance. Closings will impact sections of the I-390 in Livingston County town of Dansville and the town of Wayland in Steuben County. Here are the details I-390 South will be closed between Exit 5 and Exit 3 between 8 a.m. and 5 p.m. this Monday, August 3rd, and Tuesday the 4th. Motorists should follow posted detours using State Routes 36, 63, and 21. Also, I-390 North will be closed between Exit 3 and Exit 5 between 8 p.m. and 5 a.m. Wednesday, August 5th and Thursday, August 6th. Drivers should follow the posted detour using Routes 21, 63, and 36. Travelers should anticipate delays and are advised to seek alternate routes if possible. The Naples community is holding a flea market tomorrow, Saturday, August 1st, from 10 a.m. until 2 p.m. at the Naples Community Park in Route 245 in Naples. All proceeds will benefit the Naples Library.
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17: Fresh Lake Air, WYLF weather. Friday stays sunny, near 82 degrees, with light west winds. Friday night turns partly cloudy around 65. Saturday brings mostly cloudy skies and warmer air in the mid-80s, with light southerly winds. Saturday night, mostly cloudy with a chance of showers and thunderstorms around 65. Sunday features showers and thunderstorms in the mid-70s, continuing Sunday night around 65. Currently, it's clear and 64 degrees, with a south-southwest wind at 8 miles an hour.
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1: If your partner did last minute guys' nights out without checking with you, would you have a problem with that on the weekends if you didn't have plans anyway? Or you'd be like, oh, have a good time. See you later. All right, you're going to get the whole story and you'll decide who's right. Couples Court's coming up next.

0: WYLF.
1: Good intentions don't always equal good results. Fire Friday. Anna and Raven.
2: You're fired!
3: This is a fun game. You tell us what you did wrong at work, and then we're going to guess if you actually got fired for it. 1-800-330-9999. It's Anna and Raven.
4: Okay, I worked for a mail order company, and I was a computer programmer, and I left it on the test numbers so that only 5 orders went into the whole night. Had no work to do all night, and I had to pay them.
0: Oh, my gosh. That is a long shift right there. I'm going to guess that you got fired.
4: And you would be wrong.
3: Oh!
4: They didn't fire me, and then they sent someone in to, like, look over my shoulder to do it for the next night, and I did it again.
3: And they still didn't fire you?
0: I would have definitely fired you. They were super nice. I would have definitely fired you. And Raven, tell us that thing that happened at your job, and we're going to guess whether or not you got fired.
5: I lost $35,000 from my company.
0: You lost $35,000. When you use the word lost, it says to me you lost it, and it wasn't recovered.
5: At the time, I worked in finance, and everyone was in a meeting, and the guy who I worked for, the broker I worked for, was on vacation, and his client was on vacation. He calls me up. He goes, I want X amount. I don't remember the amount. This stock. And when they put it in, I gave the order to one of the other brokers. He put it in. And he called the guy back. He goes, I didn't want that amount. He goes, I wanted less than that. And he's like, no, this is what you said. So they looked at me. And I was like, no, I repeated it. This is what he wanted. This is it. So they're like, well, we have to eat $35,000 now. So did I get fired?
3: I think this happens a lot in corporate settings, and I'm going to guess you did not get fired.
0: Yeah, I'm going to guess you're now right on this one, Anna.
5: No, I did not get fired. They wanted to. My manager wanted to fire me, and everyone's like, no, it was not her fault.
0: And Raven, tell us about that thing that happened at your work, and we're going to guess whether or not you got fired.
4: So I worked at a movie theater in my late teens for at least 2 years, and they specifically said an hour before closing, make sure the fryer is off. So, you know, usually on a busy time, you know, it's still the strict rule, turn the fryer off an hour before closing. So here we are at the fryer had been off. I was cleaning it and all that stuff. And this guy comes in and he says he wants 3 orders of chicken strips. And I told him, hey, you can't have that because the fryer's off. And he started ranting and raving and screaming and all of this stuff, demanding chicken strips. And so my boss had to come downstairs and figure out why this man was so upset. And I said, I turned the fryer off already as procedure. And this man is screaming about chicken strips. Mm-hmm. So being the manager that she is, she made me turn the fryer back on just so this man can have his dinner at the movie theater. Turns out that the reason why you're supposed to turn the fryer off is because it could cause a fire hazard if the oil isn't turned off and cooled off long enough. Sure enough, the next day, we come in, the fryer had exploded.
0: Oh, my gosh.
3: What?
0: So I'm going to guess you weren't fired.
3: I'm going to guess your boss was fired.
4: I was not fired. Yes, my boss actually was fired.
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10: 2 Seneca Falls men face multiple felony charges following the execution of a narcotics search warrant at an apartment complex in the downtown area. Seneca Falls police executed the warrant Thursday at the Huntington Apartments on Fall Street. The search was part of an ongoing investigation into the sale of illegal drugs downtown. 31-year-old James Hennigan was charged with three counts of third-degree criminal possession of a controlled substance, including two counts alleging intent to sell. He also was charged with fourth-degree criminal possession of a controlled substance and two counts of criminally using drug paraphernalia. The arrest marks Hennigan's fourth drug-related felony arrest of 2026 and his second since June. 49-year-old Sean Conway was charged with three counts of third-degree criminal possession of a controlled substance, including two counts alleging intent to sell. He also was charged with fourth-degree criminal possession of a controlled substance, third and fourth-degree criminal possession of a weapon, and two counts of criminally using drug paraphernalia. Hennigan and Conway were processed and taken to the Seneca County Correctional Facility to await arraignment. The Corning man charged with the violent rape of a 90-year-old woman, who later died, is facing new charges. The Steuben County Grand Jury indicted Jonathan Anthony Rivaldo with murder in the second degree, along with several other charges. Rivaldo was charged July 13th after the attack at the Dayspring Apartments. The victim died a week later. Rivaldo faces a laundry list of charges, including 16 felonies and one misdemeanor. The next scheduled court appearance for him is August 11th. Rivaldo was accused of breaking into the woman's Corning apartment, assaulting and raping her, and then threatening her if she told anyone. The victim was taken to a hospital where she later died. A woman faces charges after Ontario County deputies say she bit a security officer at Clifton Springs Hospital, severely injuring his hand Wednesday. 22-year-old Ariana Reynolds of Manchester is charged with assaults and burglary. Deputies say Reynolds was discharged from the hospital but refused to leave after being told several times. Sheriff's report, she became hostile with hospital staff around 8:35 p.m., charged a safety officer, and then bit a different officer. Reynolds was arrested and taken to the Ontario County Jail for pre-arraignment detention. A chicken barbecue fundraiser is being held this Sunday, August 2nd. The event takes place at Running's parking lot at 3191 County Road 10 in Canandaigua. Meal includes half a chicken with salt potatoes and your choice of macaroni salad or coleslaw. Dinners are $15 and will be served from 10 a.m. until sold out. Proceeds will benefit the Bristol Library.
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21: Fresh Lake Air, WYLF weather. Friday stays sunny, near 82 degrees with light west winds. Friday night turns partly cloudy around 65. Saturday brings mostly cloudy skies and warmer air in the

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1: For the record, we thought that this was nuts. We were talking about what's that thing that's illegal but you still do it, and we got this call.
2: I feel like I'm going to be judged after this answer, but stealing just a little bit, though. So if I go into a store and I have a certain amount of money for things, I'm going to, of course, pay for it. But if it's something extra I need, I may accidentally take it. But I don't know if it's really bad because I'm still purchasing items.
3: Oh, no, it's bad.
0: You know, here's the thing is, like, I think that there's this whole, like, there's a certain amount of people that steal for the thrill of it, right?
1: Yes.
0: There's other people that steal for profit, obviously. We've seen a lot of that come up over the last few years.
1: Yes.
0: And then there's other people that steal because they feel entitled to it, right?
1: And like,
0: they feel
1: and like necessity.
0: Well, so many things are very costly right now.
1: Mm-hmm.
0: That's for sure. But most of us, regular people, are just going into debt buying the things that we actually need.
1: Listen to these stats that just came out earlier today, which is why we're bringing this up. Nearly one quarter of American adults have shoplifted. That means one in four people have shoplifted in their lifetime. And wait a minute. Out of those, one in 20 consumers, that's one in 20 people, have shoplifted within the past year.
0: So that's the thing that really blows my mind. You know, one out of every four people has shoplifted. I think it's a thing that as a kid, you may try it one time, right? You're like, wait a minute, what? I can get something and not have to pay for it and you don't have any money? That's different. If you did it in the last 6 to 12 months, like, what's your
1: one
0: excuse?
1: One in 20? That, to me, that seems like a lot of people,
0: it's
1: right?
0: It's a staggering amount.
1: And nearly half of them have been caught. 48% have been caught while they're shoplifting.
0: Okay. Think about when you're in line. Like today, I have to stop the store on the way home at Walmart. How many people are going to be in line right at the moment as I'm there? Well over 20. Somebody's stealing.
1: Well, it says there that shoplifters are more likely to steal from large chain stores like your Walmarts and big box stores.
0: Sure.
1: Rather than mom and pops. And I don't want to say it's better. I mean, it's not.
0: None of it is good.
1: None of it is good.
0: What are they stealing?
1: Right. Okay. I have the top five items that are shoplifted.
0: Okay.
1: Ready for it?
0: Yes.
1: Number five, clothing and fashion accessories, which is what I always think about when I think about like the 90s and the early 2000s when the celebrities would steal stuff. They would always be stealing clothes. Like they would just wear it underneath and they would, you know.
0: Winona Ryder.
1: Yes, exactly. That kind of thing.
0: Grab yourself a pair of earrings or a shirt or a blouse. I'm sorry. I don't know how it ended up in there. It
1: says fashion accessories like sunglasses, jewelry, and watches are the most popular items.
0: So here's the thing. Isn't that amazing? Those are the most popular items. None of those are necessities. Those are all vanity items right there.
1: Number four, electronics. Smartphones, tablets, laptops, expensive headphones. I don't even know how you steal that.
0: I mean, you don't really shove things in your pants anymore, I don't think. I think a lot of people just walk in and then walk out with it.
1: Oh.
0: They just do that, and they may grab 50 of them at once, right?
1: In my mind, this is all going in your pants.
0: The person at the door is just like, stop, and you're like, no. And that's it. That's the end of the transaction.
1: In my head, everything is still in your jacket and in your pants.
0: Right.
1: All right, number three. Cosmetics
0: and
1: beauty products.
0: That's part of the thrill for you.
1: All right, so this is, makeup.
0: Yeah, lip liner, eyeliner, all that type of stuff.
1: Your Walgreens, your CVS, and taking all the little makeup stuff. Number two is liquor. A lot of people steal the liquor.
0: Yeah, I hate to laugh there. I'm sorry.
1: For profit. They steal it for profit.
0: Oh, I thought it was just like, I'm already tanked, and here I am. I'm going to up this party. That's why I'm making bad decisions. What's number one?
1: Okay. This is the number one thing that's most shoplifted, and this is where I got very confused, because again, I think everything goes in your pants.
0: Yeah.
1: It's meat and seafood, and the most common is lobster, steak, and shrimp. How are you going
0: to
1: put shrimp in your pants?
0: Listen
1: to
0: me.
1: How are you
0: going
1: to put shrimp in your drawers? How are you going
0: to
1: eat them?
0: I want to tell you that this is the oldest old person thing that I do, is I read the arraignments in my town, because you would be amazed at the amount of people that are shoving seafood
1: in their pants.
0: Down their pants. At this one particular market we have. That's not even a lie.
4: When you first saw her, she was out walking her dog. You didn't notice her at first. But when you finally did, it was too late. Because at that moment, you were speeding. She was out walking her dog and only had a second to let go of the leash. Your foot was on the gas and her life was on the line. Speeding catches up with you. 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
0: You know, the thing is like there's pressure. And especially back then, like we weren't familiar with how it was going to play out, who was going to see this name, what a big deal it would become. Mine's dumb.
1: Why didn't we just think, let's just use our names? 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
0: No, we didn't try that.
1: No, we didn't try that. Good news. That's all changing. It's coming up next.

0: favorite toppings.
1: That was good vows.
0: Thank you. Thank you.
1: Vows.
0: Would you, I mean, would I marry myself in those circumstances? I guess I would, because there's nothing worse than when somebody says, do you want pizza? And then all their ideas for toppings are terrible.
1: Yeah. All right, ready for my vows to myself,
0: please,
1: when I marry myself, my polygamy?
0: Yeah.
1: I do take myself, Anna, to be my own bride. I promise to eat the cake if I want the cake and not be sad that I ate the cake and the calories after I ate the entire thing. I promise to be true to myself because I don't think you can actually cheat on yourself. And if you do, you probably forgive yourself rather quickly, I would think, right? For richer or poorer, but hopefully there won't be a poor because I'll win the lottery and won't have to share it with anyone because my spouse is myself.
0: Good rule.
1: And I will buy all the shoes. I will sleep in and I will travel until death. This is my solemn vow.
0: You know what? As much as I love sandwiches, yours might have been better.
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6: Ontario County deputies arrested a Macedon man Wednesday evening following a disturbance report at a residence on Manchester Hopewell Town Line Road. 22-year-old Garrett Ross was charged with reckless endangerment, driving while intoxicated, and criminal mischief in the third degree. According to deputies, Ross allegedly drove to the home in an intoxicated state and damaged the property. He's also accused of nearly striking the homeowner and his ex-girlfriend with his vehicle during the incident. Ross was transported to the Ontario County Jail to await arraignment. He's scheduled to return to Town of Manchester Court. A Canandaigua man is accused of stealing jewelry and trying to sell it at a local pawn shop. Christopher Hillen was found to be in possession of the jewelry and attempted to sell it at a pawn shop. Canandaigua police say the burglary happened at a home in Canandaigua. Police report $5,500 worth of jewelry was stolen. Hillen is charged with one count of criminal possession of stolen property. Drivers in Steuben and Livingston counties soon will have to navigate two overnight road closures on the Interstate 390 for bridge maintenance. Closings will impact sections of the I-390 in Livingston County town of Dansville and the town of Wayland in Steuben County. Here are the details. I-390 South will be closed between Exit 5 and Exit 3 between 8 a.m. and 5 p.m. this Monday, August 3rd, and Tuesday the 4th. Motorists should follow posted detours using State Routes 36, 63, and 21. Also, I-390 North will be closed between Exit 3 and Exit 5 between 8 p.m. and 5 a.m. Wednesday, August 5th and Thursday, August 6th. Drivers should follow the posted detour using Routes 21, 63, and 36. Travelers should anticipate delays and are advised to seek alternate routes if possible. The Naples community is holding a flea market tomorrow, Saturday, August 1st, from 10 a.m. until 2 p.m. at the Naples Community Park in Route 245 in Naples. All proceeds will benefit the Naples Library.
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9: Fresh Lake Air, WYLF weather. Friday stays sunny, near 82 degrees, with light west winds. Friday night turns partly cloudy around 65. Saturday brings mostly cloudy skies and warmer air in the mid-80s, with light southerly winds. Saturday night, mostly cloudy with a chance of showers and thunderstorms around 65. Sunday features showers and thunderstorms in the mid-70s, continuing Sunday night around 65. Currently, it's clear and 70 degrees, with a south wind at 3 miles an hour.
1: Do you ever pretend to like something so you wouldn't hurt somebody's feelings? Raven. This comes up because I don't even know why you would lie about something like this. Raven lied right to Sophia's face, producer Sophia's face.
0: It's not life or death.
1: It's not life, but why would you say that if it wasn't the truth?
0: Because, you know, she's nice and she tried to do something nice, and that's all.
1: You should have just told her the truth. We're going to tell her together. It's coming.

0: He's still doing some amphitheater shows, including some shows he postponed from earlier this year. In fact, he's in New York tonight, Virginia tomorrow. Rod Stewart on the radio right here, right now. You're in my heart. Going to play your Maroon 5. Got Eric Harmon both on the way.
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2: Fresh Lake Air, WYLF weather. Friday stays sunny, near 82 degrees with light west winds. Friday night turns partly cloudy around 65. Saturday brings mostly cloudy skies and warmer air in the mid-80s with light southerly winds. Saturday night, mostly cloudy with a chance of showers and thunderstorms around 65. Sunday features showers and thunderstorms in the mid-70s, continuing Sunday night around 65. Currently, it's clear and 73 degrees, with a north wind at 0 miles an hour.
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2: ABC News, I'm Sherry Preston. President Trump saying U.S. negotiators have reached a deal in Gaza. Hamas would lay down its weapons if Israel agrees to withdraw from the territory. Mick Mulroy is former Deputy Assistant Secretary of Defense for the Middle East.
3: If this does happen, then this is a big deal for the 20-point peace plan and for the people of Gaza. It needs to happen. It should be a public acknowledgement, and they couldn't, of course, put those caveats on when they make those public acknowledgments.
2: Nearly three dozen migrants dying in a chaotic crossing. They were from Morocco trying to make it into Spain. The prime minister is visiting the enclave where it happened today. A heat dome settling in over the west. Las Vegas could reach a new record high temperature this weekend, and Oregon is on high alert for wildfires. New York's attorney general is suing the online betting platform Kalshi, saying the prediction market is essentially gambling because it's based on chance rather than skill. Kalshi describes it as sad political theater. This is ABC News. New details into the death of Nolan Wells, the 18-year-old who was found dead after a July 4th boat trip with friends in Mississippi.
4: Officials familiar with the investigation say the medical examiner has now completed the official autopsy, but it's not been made public. The report will be sent to a grand jury for review. The family's attorney says his team is analyzing audio tapes and ocean data from the day Wells disappeared to try to determine how he died.
2: ABC's Sophie Flay. People just aren't reaching for wine so much these days, it seems, and grape growers are taking drastic steps because of it.
5: California vineyard owners say they've been forced to rip out their grape crops or burn them because of slumping wine sales. They say they've removed thousands of acres, hoping to rebalance the market's oversupply. They blame the slump mostly on a shift in drinking habits. Studies show demand for wine has dropped significantly, especially among younger consumers.
2: That's ABC's Hannah Batah. I'm Sherry Preston, ABC News.
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8: Fresh Lake Air, WYLF weather. Friday stays sunny, near 82 degrees with light west winds. Friday night turns partly cloudy around 65. Saturday brings mostly cloudy skies and warmer air in the mid-80s with light southerly winds. Saturday night, mostly cloudy with a chance of showers and thunderstorms around 65. Sunday features showers and thunderstorms in the mid-70s, continuing Sunday night around 65. Currently, it's clear and 77 degrees. With a northwest wind at 3 miles an hour.
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0: Just a little bit of love in that song. Baby, Come to Me. Patty Austin, James Ingram. A song about a long-distance love from John Waite. His biggest solo song ever. It's coming up.
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0: giving you the best, only the best that I've got. That's Anita Baker. What we have coming up is Paul Young, England Dan, John Ford Coley. That sounds like the best. And why are 5% of people afraid of birds? This is interesting. Are you part of this 5%? 5% of people are deathly afraid of birds. And the top three reasons why, germs, or they carry germs, sharp features, you know, like beaks and claws and what have you, and the unpredictable movement of birds. They're sporadic, they fly fast, they go from here to there. That's why we're afraid of birds, I guess.
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2: Fresh Lake Air, WYLF weather. Today stays sunny and near 82 degrees with light northwesterly winds. Tonight turns partly cloudy and around 65. Saturday stays mostly cloudy and warmer, reaching the mid-80s with light southerly winds. By Saturday night, mostly cloudy skies give way to a chance of showers and thunderstorms, with temperatures around 65 and light southerly winds. Currently, it's clear and 79 degrees, with a north wind at 0 miles an hour.
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0: Well, I'd really love to see you tonight. It's Friday and everything, you know. I really would. It's England and John for Coley right there. Going to play a song coming up from the man who almost didn't become the lead singer of Genesis. He rejected it at first. And then he sang with him for years and years and years and had a huge solo career as well. We'll play one of his solo hits, Phil Collins, on the way.
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2: ABC News, I'm Sherry Preston. President Trump has arrived at Camp David for a meeting that should begin shortly, a cabinet meeting. On Thursday night, the president announced that U.S. negotiators had reached a deal in Gaza. Hamas would lay down its weapons if Israel agrees to withdraw from the territory. The question is, who goes first? Here's ABC's Karen Travers.
3: There are a lot of questions about the timeline on this, essentially a who goes first to make this happen. But this would be a significant move if it actually comes to fruition. But that's a big if, because there are a lot of questions about how this could actually pan out at this point.
2: A heat dome across the West, putting about 70 million people under warnings. Las Vegas could reach its hottest temperature ever this weekend. As for the Pacific Northwest, wildfires are the main concern. The state of New York has sued Kalshi, alleging its prediction market is nothing more than illegal, unlicensed gambling, in a large part because outcomes depend on chance rather than skill. This is ABC News. Fighting with Iran has been bad for drivers thanks to higher gas prices, but those higher gas prices have been very good for big oil.
4: As consumers face the pain at the pump, the nation's major oil and gas companies are celebrating massive profits, also a byproduct of the U.S.-Iran conflict. ExxonMobil reported second-quarter profits of $14.5 billion, up 105% from the same period a year ago. Chevron's profit from April to June was nearly quadruple the second quarter of 2025.
2: The chief operating officer of FIFA is the latest official to come out against President Gianni Infantino's plan to sell the World Cup to private equity. He says he and other FIFA staffers were deceived by the plan and that it must not be allowed to go ahead. Infantino says it's proceeding as planned. A SpaceX rocket is on a collision course with the moon. The upper stage of the rocket will unintentionally slam into the lunar surface next week. I'm Sherry Preston, ABC News.
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5: Well, today is the final day of July 2026, and a lot of farmers in our region, they're curious about the agricultural weather forecast for early August. Here's Brad Rippey, a meteorologist with the USDA.
7: Taking a look at the National Weather Service 8 to 14 day outlook takes us well into August from the 4th through the 10th. We are expecting a continuation of near or above normal temperatures nationwide as we head into the final month of meteorological summer. There will be a band of likely heat extending from California and the Great Basin eastward through the southern plains and into the southeastern and mid-Atlantic states. That is a broad area with the greatest likelihood of experiencing those hot conditions as we move into the early part of August. In terms of precipitation, kind of a mix. We do expect wetter than normal conditions in the eastern Corn Belt into the northeast, and then a separate area from the desert southwest into parts of Texas, but drier than normal conditions is broadly expected from the Pacific Northwest eastward across the Rockies and onto the northern and central high plains.
5: Meteorologist Brad Rippey with the U.S. Department of Agriculture. Our pearl of wisdom today reminds us that speeches are kind of like babies. They're easier to conceive than deliver. That's your pearl of wisdom here on the farm, and I'm Ish.
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9: Fresh Lake Air, WYLF weather. Today stays sunny and near 82 degrees with light northwesterly winds. Tonight turns partly cloudy and around 65. Saturday stays mostly cloudy and warmer, reaching the mid-80s with light southerly winds. By Saturday night, Mostly cloudy skies give way to a chance of showers and thunderstorms, with temperatures around 65 and light southerly winds. Currently, it's clear and 79 degrees, with a northwest wind at 6 miles an hour.
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0: Little Magic with the Police. Joe Cocker, Christina Aguilera coming up. Plus a guy who, when he was first starting out, he ran into producer David Foster, right? Legendary producer. And David told him that you're a great songwriter, great producer, but you're never going to make it as a singer. He actually said that one time before Richard Marx finally made it big as a singer. Richard Marx coming up.
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2: 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I'm John Tesh with today's Intelligence for Your Life Minute.
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0: Joe Cocker, and you are so beautiful. You know what would be beautiful is to get a better night's sleep, perhaps. 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They say just getting out and walking throughout any given day can help you sleep an extra 15 to 20 minutes more soundly at night.
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2: 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I'm Ken Haight reporting.
3: Ontario County deputies arrested a Farmington man Thursday morning following an investigation into a domestic incident. 22-year-old Ryan Merced Gomez was charged with criminal contempt in the first degree, aggravated family offense, and criminal mischief in the third degree. The arrest stems from an incident Tuesday in the town of Farmington. Merced Gomez allegedly violated a stay-away order protection and damaged the protected party's vehicle. Merced Gomez was processed and arraigned before being remanded to the Ontario County Jail. He's scheduled to return to Town of Farmington Court Monday, August 3rd. Wayne County Sheriff's arrested a Village of Sodus woman Wednesday evening following a larceny investigation at a local convenience store. 36-year-old Kayla Harris was arrested after an incident at Speedy's convenience store on State Route 104 in the town of Sodus. It's alleged Harris took a Powerade sports drink and a Beatbox alcoholic beverage from the store without paying for them. Harris was transported to the Wayne County Sheriff's Office for processing and released on an appearance ticket for the town of Sodus court. The New York State Department of Environmental Conservation has announced it soon will begin waste cleanup at Denison Park in Corning, with the work lasting several months. The DEC found the property contaminants are metals, namely arsenic, barium, boron, cadmium, chromium, lead, and mercury, as well as semi-volatile organic compounds. The state says the contamination is due to the presence of glass manufacturing waste, which formerly was used as fill in many areas throughout Corning. Cleanup activities are expected to begin next month in August and will happen in two phases. The first phase is expected to last about 4 months. The second phase is expected to begin April next year and last about 6 months through the summer, with completion expected in the fall of 2027. The Community Backpack Drive is collecting school supplies and other essential items for families served by Wayne County Community Schools programs. Organizers are seeking new backpacks and classroom supplies to help struggling families to afford materials their children need for school. Donations will be accepted through August 21st. Donations can be dropped off at the Newark Pediatrics Medical Office Building at 1200 Driving Park Avenue in Newark. The collection site is open Monday through Thursday from 8 a.m. to 6:30 p.m., Friday and Saturday from 9 a.m. until noon. Town of Seneca Falls police arrested a local resident Wednesday evening following a shoplifting investigation at a local business. 22-year-old Jaden Steele of Seneca Falls was charged with one count of petty larceny. Steele was released on an appearance ticket and is scheduled to appear in the Town of Seneca Falls court.
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1: Fresh Lake Air, WYLF weather. Today, stays sunny and near 82 degrees with light northwesterly winds. Tonight, turns partly cloudy and around 65. Saturday stays mostly cloudy and warmer, reaching the mid-80s with light southerly winds. By Saturday night, mostly cloudy skies give way to a chance of showers and thunderstorms, with temperatures around 65 and light southerly winds. Currently, it's clear and 79 degrees, with a west-northwest wind at 3 miles an hour.
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0: Got my mind set on you, George Harrison. Get your mind set on this. They say about two-thirds of us now tilt our head to the right when we kiss someone. Two-thirds of us tilt to the right. We'll practice that with a song from Sixpence None the Richer coming up.
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3: 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I am not an attorney. I've never wanted to be an attorney. And the truth is, I really don't

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2: ABC News, I'm Chuck Sievertson. President Trump holding a cabinet meeting at Camp David right now, saying this about the midterm elections and immigration.
3: If we're not in office, our country will be invaded at levels that made Spain look small time.
2: About 60,000 migrants have entered a Spanish region from Morocco in the past 24 hours, says a local official. About half have gone back voluntarily, says Spain's government. On President Trump's announced deal on Gaza, he says Hamas agrees to disarm. But Hamas says only later if a Palestinian state is created, something Israel adamantly rejects. New York is suing Kalshi, alleging its prediction market is nothing more than illegal, unlicensed gambling, saying outcomes depend more on chance than skill. Kalshi insists its event contracts are federally regulated derivatives outside the scope of state gaming laws. American oil and gas companies report massive spring profits. This is ABC News. A Houston-area teenager with a fascination for sea creatures is recovering after he was bitten by one.
4: Claire McDonald was vacationing with her family in the Turks and Caicos Islands on July 19th. As the 13-year-old was doing a handstand in the blue ocean water, something grabbed her.
5: And there was just blood pouring down my arm, like rushing.
4: A barracuda had torn tendons, a ligament, and a nerve. She's had surgery and expects to recover. As for the barracuda, Claire has no hard feelings.
5: There's always going to be risk, and you got to be careful.
4: And the encounter has only strengthened her resolve to become a marine biologist.
5: I just love the ocean.
4: Jim Ryan, ABC News.
2: Drastic steps, ABC's Hannah Bata.
6: 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They say they've removed thousands of acres, hoping to rebalance the market's oversupply. They blame the slump mostly on a shift in drinking habits. Studies show demand for wine has dropped significantly, especially among younger consumers.
2: Chuck Sievertson, ABC News.
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10: Fresh Lake Air, WYLF weather. Today, stays sunny and near 82 degrees with light northwesterly winds. Tonight turns partly cloudy and around 65. Saturday stays mostly cloudy and warmer, reaching the mid-80s with light southerly winds. By Saturday night, mostly cloudy skies give way to a chance of showers and thunderstorms, with temperatures around 65 and light southerly winds. Currently, it's clear and 81 degrees, with a west wind at 6 miles an hour.
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0: Oh, what a feeling it is. Irene Cara from Flashdance. Got a song from REO Speedwagon coming up that Kevin Cronin started writing and then finished it 10 years later. We'll play that song coming up.
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0: Boy, that is a smooth song right there. Minute by Minute, Doobie Brothers. Yeah, run from the Bee Gees coming up. Plus, the lady who people in Britain are convinced is going to do a Christmas tour later on this year. Apparently, there's teasers and rumors flying around that Mariah Carey is going to be doing a whole bunch of Christmas shows in Britain for this Christmas season. I guess we'll find out. Mariah Carey, I'll Be There, coming up.
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2: Fresh Lake Air, WYLF weather. Today, stays sunny and near 82 degrees with light northwesterly winds. Tonight, turns partly cloudy and around 65. Saturday, stays mostly cloudy and warmer, reaching the mid-80s with light southerly winds. By Saturday night, mostly cloudy skies give way to a chance of showers and thunderstorms, with temperatures around 65 and light southerly winds. Currently, it's clear and 81 degrees, with a west wind at 6 miles an hour.
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0: 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What's your favorite, most popular summer vacation activity? 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
2: ABC News, I'm Chuck Sievertson. President Trump at a cabinet meeting at Camp David in the past hours, taking credit for what he calls a deal with Israel and Hamas.
3: Nobody thought that would be possible, to disarm Hamas. That shows you how much success we're having with Iran.
2: Hamas says it will disarm only later if a Palestinian state is created, something Israel adamantly rejects. On Iran's military, Trump repeated it's been, his word, obliterated.
3: They've got some left, but soon they won't have some left.
2: Spain's government and local officials say about 60,000 migrants crossed the border, entering a Spanish region from Morocco in the past 24 hours. Local officials say about 48,000 have gone back voluntarily. FBI investigating a suspected Iranian cyber attack on Minnesota water systems. Officials saying hackers knocked offline dozens of water systems. Shortages caused by the Iran war led to American oil and gas companies reporting massive spring profits. This is ABC News. Officials in the western U.S. urge caution as a dangerous heat wave continues through the weekend. ABC's Trevor Ault.
4: 70 million Americans are on alert for dangerous heat, with the Southwest especially in the crosshairs. And with that scorching heat comes an elevated fire threat. In Sonoma County, the Woodside Fire, burning more than 140 acres, prompting evacuations and shutting down part of Highway 1, crews battling the flames from the air. Downtown Los Angeles is under an extreme heat warning Friday through Sunday.
2: At least three heat-related deaths have been reported in Idaho. CBS analyst and former NFL star Tony Romo has been placed on leave from his hosting duties following his drunk driving arrest in Wisconsin earlier this month. Be replaced by J.J. Watt until further notice. In Illinois, Sean Grayson, former Illinois sheriff's deputy who was convicted of murder in the fatal shooting of Sonia Massey, was denied early release today. Been seeking it following a cancer diagnosis. Chuck Sievertson, ABC News.
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15: Fresh Lake Air, WYLF weather. Today, stays sunny and near 82 degrees with light northwesterly winds. Tonight, turns partly cloudy and around 65. Saturday stays mostly cloudy and warmer, reaching the mid-80s with light southerly winds. By Saturday night, mostly cloudy skies give way to a chance of showers and thunderstorms, with temperatures around 65 and light southerly winds. Currently, it's clear and 81 degrees, with a northwest wind at 8 miles an hour.
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0: Fleetwood Mac and Everywhere. Play the Bangles coming up here. And The Odyssey has been number one at the box office for a while. That could change today, of course, because the new Spider-Man movie comes out today. Spider-Man, Brand New Day. Tom Holland stars in this. That could be a big one this weekend.
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0: A lot of people said there was a Beatles influence to that song. That's 10cc from the mid-70s and the Things We Do for Love. Going to play you Lady A. They're coming up. Cyndi Lauper also in minutes.
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2: Fresh Lake Air, WYLF weather. Today stays sunny and near 82 degrees with light northwesterly winds. Tonight turns partly cloudy and around 65. Saturday stays mostly cloudy and warmer, reaching the mid-80s with light southerly winds. By Saturday night, mostly cloudy skies give way to a chance of showers and thunderstorms, with temperatures around 65 and light southerly winds. Currently, it's mostly clear and 81 degrees, with a northwest wind at 7 miles an hour.
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0: There's your weekend anthem, because the weekend has gotten closer. It's Girls Just Want to Have Fun, Cyndi Lauper. I'm going to go enjoy my weekend. I will see you soon. Thanks for letting me fill in. Boyz II Men, still on the way, too.
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0: Human from the Human League. Traffic can even get the best of nice people. A study found that after a miserable commute, even people who aren't prone to acting out in an angry or nasty manner are more likely to backbite, make cutting remarks, and behave in other passive-aggressive ways once they get to work. Celine Dion on the way, also Four Seasons.
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2: Fresh Lake Air, WYLF weather. Today stays sunny and near 82 degrees with light northwesterly winds. Tonight turns partly cloudy and around 65. Saturday stays mostly cloudy and warmer, reaching the mid-80s with light southerly winds. By Saturday night, mostly cloudy skies give way to a chance of showers and thunderstorms, with temperatures around 65 and light southerly winds. Currently, it's clear and 82 degrees, with a north-northwest wind at 7 miles an hour.
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2: ABC News, I'm Chuck Sievertson. President Trump says he's losing faith in the Iran negotiations after having described the talks for some time as optimistic and saying Iran desperately wants to make a deal. On Iran's military?
3: We have obliterated their military capacity. Again, they've got some left, but soon they won't have some left.
2: Rising oil prices worsen worries about inflation squeezing the bond market. Huge spring profits reported by the American oil companies. The president taking credit for what he calls a deal with Israel and Hamas. Hamas says it will disarm only if a Palestinian state is created, something Israel adamantly rejects. Spain's government and local officials say about 60,000 migrants crossed the border entering a Spanish region from Morocco. Local officials say about 48,000 have gone back voluntarily. This migrant says there are no opportunities in Morocco. He says, I want to stay, but your
4: people don't want us.
2: This is ABC News. Federal regulators are going full throttle on this.
5: No driver, no problem for Chloe Hu, who took a ride in a Zoox in Las Vegas.
6: It's kind of scary at the first time, but like when I just got used to it, it's really cool and chilling. Like I really love the music and how you can like adjust temperature.
5: But there's little else she can control. Amazon Zoox vehicles have no steering wheel, no pedals. Jonathan Morrison of the National Highway Traffic Safety Administration says Zoox got an exemption from the rules, but
7: we have the ability to pull the exemption if we see unreasonably safe. Risky behavior on the road.
5: Dave Packer, ABC News.
2: Florida man now faces manslaughter charges in the death of his neighbor. His story, he mistook the neighbor for a bear and fatally shot him. Police in New Jersey on the hunt for several Pokemon card thieves who targeted several stores over the past few months. The latest grab and go reported around 1:45 a.m. on Wednesday. The cards rumored to be worth thousands. Chuck Sievertson, ABC News.
8: 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NFL, the Giants continuing workouts at the Greenbrier Resort in West Virginia under brand new head coach John Harbaugh, who comes to New York after 18 seasons in Baltimore. The Giants opening up their preseason on August 15th against the Minnesota Vikings, entering year two with Jackson Dart at quarterback, New York finishing 4-13 last season. The Jets are in the second year with Aaron Glenn as head coach. They're working out at Florham Park. Last year, the Jets went 3-14 and missed the postseason for the 15th straight year. Geno Smith returns to New York. He'll be their starting quarterback in 2026. They'll face Tampa Bay on August 14th to open up their preseason schedule. The Bills, they continue workouts at St. John Fisher College in Rochester. Preseason opener under new head coach Joe Brady will be August 15th against Carolina. 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
15: Fresh Lake Air, WYLF weather. Today, stay sunny and near 82 degrees with light northwesterly winds. Tonight, turns partly cloudy and around 65. Saturday stays mostly cloudy and warmer, reaching the mid-80s with light southerly winds. By Saturday night, mostly cloudy skies give way to a chance of showers and thunderstorms, with temperatures around 65 and light southerly winds. Currently, it's clear and 82 degrees with a northwest wind at 3 miles an hour.
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0: Dr. McLaughlin here with you. 31st day of July. It was this date in 1971 that Apollo 15 crew members David Scott and James Irwin became the first astronauts to use a lunar rover on the surface of the moon.
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0: Billy Joel with Don't Ask Me Why. Make your life better by spending 20 minutes outside in nature, like at a neighborhood park, three times a week. A study concluded that something as painless as a 20-minute stroll through nature can boost cognition and memory, as well as improve feelings of well-being. The researchers, however, said that people who used their cell phone on the walk saw none of those benefits. Kenny Loggins on the way, also John Mayer.
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2: 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I'm Ken Haight reporting.
3: Ontario County deputies arrested a Macedon man Wednesday evening following a disturbance report at a residence on Manchester Hopewell Town Line Road. 22-year-old Garrett Ross was charged with reckless endangerment, driving while intoxicated, and criminal mischief in the third degree. According to deputies, Ross allegedly drove to the home in an intoxicated state and damaged the property. He's also accused of nearly striking the homeowner and his ex-girlfriend with his vehicle during the incident. Ross was transported to the Ontario County Jail to await arraignment. He's scheduled to return to Town of Manchester Court. Two Seneca Falls men face multiple felony charges following the execution of a narcotics search warrant at an apartment complex in the downtown area. Seneca Falls police executed the warrant Thursday at the Huntington Apartments on Fall Street. The search was part of an ongoing investigation into the sale of illegal drugs downtown. 31-year-old James Hennigan was charged with three counts of third-degree criminal possession of a controlled substance, including two counts alleging intent to sell. He also was charged with fourth-degree criminal possession of a controlled substance and two counts of criminally using drug paraphernalia. The arrest marks Hennigan's fourth drug-related felony arrest of 2026 and his second since June. 49-year-old Sean Conway was charged with three counts of third-degree criminal possession of a controlled substance, including two counts alleging intent to sell. He also was charged with fourth-degree criminal possession of a controlled substance, third and fourth-degree criminal possession of a weapon, and two counts of criminally using drug paraphernalia. Hennigan and Conway were processed and taken to the Seneca County Correctional Facility to await arraignment. The Steuben Historical Society in Bath will be hosting the patriotic Steuben 250 History Concert and Fair September 5th. Steuben 250, a countywide celebration commemorating the 250th anniversary of both New York State and America, will be taking place Saturday, September 5th from 9 a.m. to 5 p.m. at Pulteney Square. The event is sponsored by the New York 250th Commemorative Commission. A chicken barbecue fundraiser is being held this Sunday, August 2nd. The event takes place at Runnings Parking Lot at 3191 County Road 10 in Canandaigua. Meal includes half a chicken with salt potatoes and your choice of macaroni salad or coleslaw. Dinners are $15 and will be served from 10 a.m. until sold out. Proceeds will benefit the Bristol Library.
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5: Fresh Lake Air, WYLF weather. Tonight stays partly cloudy around 65 degrees with light southeasterly winds. Saturday turns mostly cloudy and warmer, reaching the mid-80s with light southerly winds. Saturday night stays mostly cloudy, then a chance of rain showers develops around 70 degrees. Sunday brings showers and thunderstorms in the upper 70s, with more showers and thunderstorms Sunday night and Monday. Currently, it's clear and 82 degrees, with a north-northwest wind at 5 miles an hour.
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2: ABC News, I'm Chuck Sievertson. Creating a stir, 60,000 migrants who crossed the border entering a Spanish region from Morocco in the past 24 hours. Though Spain's government and local officials say about 48,000 have gone back voluntarily, the initial wave sparked debate and an accusation from the U.S. chief executive.
3: If we're not in office, our country will be invaded at levels that made Spain look small time.
4: On the ground, officials are describing it as absolute chaos, with the head of the local security force describing it as a border collapse.
2: ABC's Britt Clement. President Trump says he's losing faith in the Iran negotiations. Rising oil prices worsen worries about inflation. Huge spring profits reported by American oil companies. The president announcing a deal with Israel and Hamas, but Hamas says it will disarm only if a Palestinian state is created, something Israel rejects. This is ABC News. As a heat dome puts around 70 million people under warnings across much of the West, the Pacific Northwest is dealing with heat and wildfires. ABC News forecaster Sam Champion.
5: Oregon may be started on what could be their worst fire season in history. That's how hot and dry it's been here. What makes this worse? Gusts, wind gusts anywhere from 40 to 75 miles per hour.
2: Wildfires driving nearly a quarter million people out of their homes and vacation sites in the south of France. Dangerous waves, high surf spreading for hundreds of miles up and down the California coast. Tropical storm Genevieve has been downgraded from a hurricane, but still causing potentially dangerous conditions. Los Angeles County Fire Lifeguard Division Captain Pono Barnes.
6: Those rip currents that were pulling will be pulling even harder because the bottom is going to be all torn up from that large surf. I don't see it slowing down. I would say this is going to be one of the busiest summers we've had in a while, yeah.
2: Rock legend Patti Smith met today with Pope Leo at the Vatican. Chuck Sievertson, ABC News.
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9: Fresh Lake Air, WYLF weather. Tonight stays partly cloudy around 65 degrees with light southeasterly winds. Saturday turns mostly cloudy and warmer, reaching the mid-80s with light southerly winds. Saturday night stays mostly cloudy, then a chance of rain showers develops around 70 degrees. Sunday brings showers and thunderstorms in the upper 70s, with more showers and thunderstorms Sunday night and Monday. Currently, it's clear and 82 degrees, with a northwest wind at 6 miles an hour.
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0: Tim McLaughlin along with you, July 31st. Among those celebrating a birthday today, actor Wesley Snipes is 64, author J.K. Rowling is 61, actor Dean Cain turns 60, actor, comedian, and writer B.J. Novak is 47, and auto racer Kyle Larson is 34.
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2: 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I'm John Tesh with today's Intelligence for Your Life
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0: 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People care about their kitchens. In a survey, 9 in 10 Americans said their kitchen needs to be better looking than any other room in their home. A majority believe the heart of their home needs to be better than other rooms, and half admit experiencing kitchen envy when they see a kitchen nicer than theirs. Casey and JoJo coming up, also Van Morrison.
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2: Fresh Lake Air, WYLF weather. Tonight stays partly cloudy around 65 degrees with light southeasterly winds. Saturday turns mostly cloudy and warmer, reaching the mid-80s with light southerly winds. Saturday night stays mostly cloudy, then a chance of rain showers develops around 70 degrees. Sunday brings showers and thunderstorms in the upper 70s, with more showers and thunderstorms Sunday night and Monday. Currently, it's mostly clear and 82 degrees, with a northwest wind at 7 miles an hour.
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0: classic song there from Van Morrison. Tim McLaughlin here with you. The Flamingo Resort in Las Vegas is planning to open an immersive exhibit on Mike Tyson. The new exhibit, Iron Mike Legacy, the Mike Tyson Immersive Experience, is based on the life of the former heavyweight boxing champ. Caesars says the attraction will explore the boxer's life through seven rooms of augmented reality, virtual reality, holograms, and projection mapping technologies. Tyson himself says the attraction touches on all the highs and lows of his life. Tickets for the attraction go on sale next Wednesday. Prices range from $59 to $129.
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2: ABC News, I'm Chuck Sievertson. 6 months after Nancy Guthrie's disappearance, the Sheriff's Department is asking for the public's help by releasing the ransom notes sent to local media in Tucson, Arizona. ABC's Alex Stone.
3: The first note saying, "We have your mother, Nancy. She is safe but scared." And it goes on to ask for $4 million in Bitcoin. There was another note that came in on February 6th. A Guthrie family, "We did not fully grasp the seriousness of her physical condition. We never intended to harm her."
2: Causing an international stir, a wave of 60,000 migrants who crossed the border entering a Spanish region from Morocco today. Spain's government and local officials say about 48,000 have gone back voluntarily. President Trump says he's losing faith in the Iran negotiations. President announcing a deal with Israel and Hamas. But Hamas says it will disarm only if a Palestinian state is created, something Israel rejects. This is ABC News. Artificial intelligence agents acting on their own are uniting lawmakers, says ABC's Jim Ryan.
4: Even in a deeply divided House of Representatives, concern about artificial intelligence gone rogue crosses party lines. Democrat Ted Lieu of California and Texas Republican Nathaniel Moran have jointly introduced the AI Kill Switch Act, requiring developers of AI systems to maintain the ability to shut them down if they get out of hand. The lawmakers cite polling that shows public support for controls on artificial intelligence.
2: Rock legend Patti Smith, wearing a crucifix necklace, met today with Pope Leo at the Vatican.
5: Hi. You're saying that, I have to say. I saw in the middle of it, you said hi.
2: Smith, who's not Catholic, previously met Pope Francis and was a highly visible presence at the Vatican thanks to her friendship with some high-ranking leaders. Earlier this year, Smith performed texts and hymns at a Vatican pavilion at a Venice art fair. Chuck Sievertson, ABC News.
6: 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NFL, the Giants continuing workouts at the Greenbrier Resort in West Virginia under brand new head coach John Harbaugh, who comes to New York after 18 seasons in Baltimore. The Giants opening up their preseason on August 15th against the Minnesota Vikings, entering year two with Jackson Dart at quarterback, New York finishing 4-13 last season. The Jets are in the second year with Aaron Glenn as head coach. They're working out at Florham Park. Last year, the Jets went 3-14 and missed the postseason for the 15th straight year. Geno Smith returns to New York. He'll be their starting quarterback in 2026. They'll face Tampa Bay on August 14th to open up their preseason schedule. The Bills, they continue workouts at St. John Fisher College in Rochester. Preseason opener under new head coach Joe Brady will be August 15th against Carolina. 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
12: Fresh Lake Air, WYLF weather. Tonight stays partly cloudy around 65 degrees with light southeasterly winds. Saturday turns mostly cloudy and warmer, reaching the mid-80s with light southerly winds. Saturday night stays mostly cloudy, then a chance of rain showers develops around 70 degrees. Sunday brings showers and thunderstorms in the upper 70s, with more showers and thunderstorms Sunday night and Monday. Currently, it's clear and 82 degrees, with a west wind at 5 miles an hour.
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0: There's Chicago with Hard to Say I'm Sorry. Tim McLaughlin here. Time now for Tim's Trivia. Here's some English language trivia for you. What letter is least used in the English language? Again, what letter is least used in the English language? No surprise, probably, that it is the letter Z.
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0: Cabo with Dancing Queen. A Stanford University study found five factors that put kids at risk of becoming overweight. The strongest predictor, they said, was obese parents. A child with an overweight or obese parent had a 48% chance of becoming overweight or obese themselves, while a child with normal weight parents had only a 13% chance of becoming overweight or obese. Michael McDonald coming up soon, also Michael Bublé.
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2: Fresh Lake Air, WYLF weather. Tonight stays partly cloudy around 65 degrees with light southeasterly winds. Saturday turns mostly cloudy and warmer, reaching the mid-80s with light southerly winds. Saturday night stays mostly cloudy, then a chance of rain showers develops around 70 degrees. Sunday brings showers and thunderstorms in the upper 70s, with more showers and thunderstorms Sunday night and Monday. Currently, it's clear and 82 degrees, with a northwest wind at 7 miles an hour.
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3: ABC News, I'm Chuck Sievertson. Breaking news, the Justice Department moves to dismiss the criminal case against the ex-Olympian charged with damaging the reflecting pool in front of the Lincoln Memorial. On July 3rd, federal prosecutor for Washington, D.C., Jeanine Pirro, telling a reporter who asked about the pool having already been damaged.
4: He damaged the pool. He damaged this pool.
5: But there have been, you know, all these videos, obviously.
4: Well, good. I'm glad you've got that evidence. Come on in the grand jury. You can testify. Next.
3: Now today, Pirro tells the court that the Interior Department provided additional documents to her office that the pool damage was the result of botched installation by the contractor. 6 months after Nancy Guthrie's disappearance, the Sheriff's Department asking for the public's help by releasing the ransom notes sent to local media in Tucson, Arizona. The notes apologize over her death while captive. Wall Street's major indexes closed higher, so did crude oil prices. This is ABC News. The FBI is issuing a warning after a suspected Iranian cyber attack on Minnesota water systems. ABC's Matt Rivers in Jordan.
6: The idea that Iran is behind this really comes at a precarious moment, obviously, as the United States and Iran have started fighting once again in this part of the world. And this would signal an aggression from Iran if this were actually to be proven that that Tehran is behind this attack.
3: Drastic steps, ABC's Hannah Batah.
7: California vineyard owners say they've been forced to rip out their grape crops or burn them because of slumping wine sales. They say they've removed thousands of acres, hoping to rebalance the market's oversupply. They blame the slump mostly on a shift in drinking habits. Studies show demand for wine has dropped significantly, especially among younger consumers.
3: First, experts say huge amounts of smelly seaweed are blanketing beaches of the Caribbean and Gulf of Mexico, snuffing out marine life. Chuck Sievertson, ABC News.
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9: Fresh Lake Air, WYLF weather. Tonight stays partly cloudy around 65 degrees with light southeasterly winds. Saturday turns mostly cloudy and warmer, reaching the mid-80s with light southerly winds. Saturday night stays mostly cloudy, then a chance of rain showers develops around 70 degrees. Sunday brings showers and thunderstorms in the upper 70s, with more showers and thunderstorms Sunday night and Monday. Currently, it's clear and 81 degrees, with a north-northwest wind at 5 miles an hour.
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10: I'm John Tesh. This is Intelligence for Your Life, moving you forward one piece of intel at a time. Here's a question for you, bizarre as it is. Would you smear yogurt on your windows to keep your house cool? Well, a researcher from Loughborough University in the UK discovered that applying yogurt to the outside of windows will lower a home's temperature. Dr. Ben Roberts conducted a one-month experiment using two identical test houses during a massive heat wave. The house with the yogurt-coated windows was nearly 7 to 10 degrees Fahrenheit cooler than the house without the yogurt. Where did he get this idea? It works by creating a film that effectively blocks solar radiation from entering the building. For the experiment, the researchers used plain Greek yogurt with a 10% fat content. The yogurt dries in less than a minute and loses its smell, but the study did not note whether it attracts insects or other bugs. Hey, it's worth a try.
9: Intelligence for your life.
10: Coming up, I have the three questions you need to ask on your next date to determine whether or not there's potential for a happily ever after by the end of dinner. These are the questions that are going to tap into your date's personality, and they come from psychologist Dr. Diana Kirschner.

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0: My name is John Tesh. I've come up with a great way to improve your memory and your recall. You just try some grip exercises. In a recent study we found for you, people who clenched their right hand before memorizing something and then their left hand before recalling it increased their memory scores by 15%. This is big. Why would clenching your fists help? The researchers say squeezing your right hand, well, that activates part of the brain's left hemisphere responsible for memory formation. And then squeezing the left hand activates right hemisphere regions needed for recall. So grab a stress ball and start squeezing. Again, in this study, people who clenched their right hand before memorizing something and then their left hand before recalling it increased their memory scores by 15%. Do it.
3: Intelligence for your life.
12: Facebook.com/John Tesh.

0: the Journal of Food Protection, researchers had nearly 400 people prepare turkey burgers in the kitchen, and then they weren't told they were participating in a food safety study. They thought they were testing recipes. Mm. Spice jars used while cooking were far and away the most cross-contaminated spot. How about that?
1: Well, because you don't think about it. Well, because after I touch poultry to the cutting board, I clean the cutting board before I touch anything
0: exactly,
1: else.
0: Exactly. Yeah.
1: I clean the cutting board. Sometimes if it's like raw chicken, I'll use bleach.
0: Right.
1: I make sure that it's really clean. But when I'm mixing the spices and making turkey burgers, I'm just adding the spices. Maybe a little bit of turkey gets on my hands. I'm not really thinking about it.
0: Right.
1: And I work my way through it. And you're absolutely right. Thankfully, I use disposable spice jars. I don't like, a lot of people rejar their spices. You know, they'll take the spices from and put them into like special labeled ones.
0: All right.
1: I just use the ones from the grocery store. So eventually I'm throwing those things away. But I don't think about it. You're absolutely right.
0: Yeah. So yeah, be careful with the spice jars. They are Jeremy.
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5: Fresh Lake Air, WYLF weather. Tonight stays partly cloudy around 65 degrees with light southeasterly winds. Saturday turns mostly cloudy and warmer, reaching the mid-80s with light southerly winds. Saturday night stays mostly cloudy, then a chance of rain showers develops around 70 degrees. Sunday brings showers and thunderstorms in the upper 70s, with more showers and thunderstorms Sunday night and Monday. Currently, it's clear and 81 degrees, with a northwest wind at 5 miles an hour.
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